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0: Trained for what? 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
2: And we

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1: Hello, I am Emily and I am 8 years old. Me and my sister would really like Golden from Clip Demon Hunters. We're dying to listen to it. Thank you. Bye.

0: 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Next up, I am going to play Once I Was the King of Spain by Mochi Frubus.
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1: 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I'm 5. 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

0: 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That's it right there. 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
1: 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Can you please play Die Die? Bye.

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1: Morning, it's Georgia on your Saturday, and I'd love to hear how your first day back of school went. 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I've got the Fun Kids talent show, and a bit later on, we're going to Woburn Safari Park.

Dance the Night from Barbie on Fun Kids. Now, every single weekend, we celebrate anything we can. And today, it's all about a bird. Now, this bird is really tiny. In fact, it's smaller than your hand. They flap their wings really, really quickly. And this bird can hover in one spot. It's like a tiny helicopter. This bird is one of the only birds that can fly backwards. And they always visit flowers and use their long beak and tongue to drink the nectar. But which bird do you think we're celebrating today? If you think you know, send me a message on the free Fun Kids app. I'll reveal it after this one from The Little Mermaid.

realize the price that you paid with your voice as he turns from you. Those sacrifices you made were a choice that you can't undo.

0: stars on Fun Kids, and you're trying to guess which bird we're celebrating today. This bird is really tiny. It flaps its wings really, really quickly. It can hover a bit like a helicopter, and it can fly backwards. It also drinks nectar from flowers. And if you said that it's a hummingbird, a big well done to you, because yes, today is officially Hummingbird Day on Fun Kids.
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George Ezra's Shotgun on Fun Kids. Now, do you have the most amazing talent ever? My talent is balancing a spoon on my nose, bending my arm, and also bending my fingers. They are the only talents I have. I can't do a backflip. I can't do any magic tricks. Maybe some dance moves? Oh yeah, I'm quite good at that. Well, maybe you have a hidden talent. Well, now's your chance to show it off, because each week we'll be celebrating the amazing, funny and surprising things that you can do. Maybe you can sing like a pop star, dance like nobody's watching, or maybe you have the best jokes ever. You can maybe whistle the loudest tune, or like me, balance a spoon on your nose for absolutely ages. Big or small, silly or serious, if it's your talent, I want to hear about it. So let me know at funkidslive.com/Georgia, and I'll be revealing a talent after this on Fun Kids.

one on our Saturday morning, Perry, Forget About Us. And it's time for the Fun Kids Talent Show. And today it's all about Thea, who's 9 years old. She says, I'm really good at gymnastics and I can do a contortion and a front and back walkover. Wow, Thea, I am impressed. That sounds so complicated. A big well done to you, Thea. I think you're officially the best gymnast in the whole entire world. Let's get on this one from Trolls now. It's Family on Fun Kids.

Harry Styles, American Girls, and in the Activity Quest podcast, you can find all the fun things to do. Adam's doing just that. He's off to Bedfordshire this week and to Woburn Safari Park. There are nearly 1,000 animals in there, and Adam's got a guide in the passenger seat.

0: The script with superheroes, and now back to Woven Safari Park. Adam's about to feed a giraffe by hand out of a car window.
1: Ma chère mademoiselle, it is with deepest pride and greatest pleasure that we welcome you tonight. And now, we invite you to relax. Let us pull up a chair as the dining room proudly presents... your dinner. 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
1: I know you moved on to someone new. 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I just want to say thank you.

0: 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This is Fun Kids.
1: It is Fun Kids. It's Georgia here on your Saturday and on the way a skateboarding world record, which I think you're going to be pretty impressed with. I'm shouting out to the best pet ever. And we're kicking off with one for the Swifties, the fate of Ophelia.

0: You'll Be in My Heart from Tarzan on Fun Kids. Now, do you do a bit of skateboarding? I've got to admit, I once had a skateboard and I tried to do it, but it was really bad. I kept falling off. So instead, I decided to do a skateboard dance. It was much better. I didn't fall off. I was going to say I looked pretty cool, but I don't think I looked very cool at all. But there is a lady called Judy, and she's actually got a world record for the oldest competitive skateboard on earth. But how old do you think she is? Send your guess on the free Fun Kids app, and I'll reveal it after this on Fun Kids.
1: Elfie, now that we're friends, I've decided to make you my new project.
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1: I know. 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
3: Whenever I see someone less fortunate than I, and let's face it, right, who isn't less fortunate than I? My tender heart tends to start to bleed, and when someone needs a makeover, I simply have to take over. I know exactly what they need.

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1: Can I talk like a pirate? Watch this, matey. Can you talk like a pirate? Says you, says I. I can. I've been talking this way since me birthday began.

0: are, me hearties. Talk like a pirate on Fun Kids. Do you think I'd make a good pirate? I feel like I'd be a very good pirate. Now, you've been trying to guess how old Judy is, because she's actually got the world record for the oldest competitive skateboarder. If you said 58, you are incorrect. Maybe you said 60. You are incorrect, because I can reveal that Judy is 66 years old and she has won the world record as the oldest competitive skateboarder. And don't worry, she's not stopping. So she's only going to get older and she's going to carry on skateboarding.
1: This is Fun Kids.
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2: 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And concentrating, she was excited to see that wings were sprouting from her shell. Big, beautiful wings. She launched herself into the air and swooped and swished higher and higher in chase with the escape pod. Got an idea for a story? 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

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From Coco with Un Poco Loco on Fun Kids. 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

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Oh, and don't forget to send me a picture. I'll be doing a pet shoutout in just a few minutes' time. But here's Ed Sheeran first with Sapphire.

Jax, Jones and Callum Scott getting us dancing on our Saturday. That was Whistle on Fun Kids, and it's time for a pet shout out. Today it goes to listener Elsie's pet. She has a Yorkshire Terrier called Gucci, and Elsie says that Gucci absolutely loves eating carrots. In fact, she eats carrots for dinner every single night. She also chases her tail and spins around in circles, and she's the cutest dog ever. She's really fluffy and really friendly. Well, Gucci, you sound like the best dog ever, so I'm going to dedicate this one to you. From Wonka, is Oompa Loompa on Fun Kids.

Stargazing. Now, did you listen to Fun Kids on Monday? You would have heard the Fun Kids Top 100 Disney songs. What did you vote for? Do you reckon that Lilo and Stitch deserve the top spot? Well, this next one actually came third. It's from Descendants' Wicked Wonderland with Mad on Fun Kids.

0: 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Now, do you fancy going on some special Fun Kids astronaut training? 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

When Will My Life Begin from Tangled on Fun Kids. It's Georgia, it's almost 12 o'clock, so make sure you tell me what you're having for lunch, but make sure you don't go anywhere because after 12, it's officially Superpower Hour. And you know what that means, right? We're playing a game of Zero or Hero.

0: 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It's just gone 12 o'clock. This is Fun Kids.
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Camila Cabello with Havana on Fun Kids, and we're playing a game of Zero or Hero, and it's time to find out today's superpower. You can make any object in the world be your best friend, but it talks constantly. You get no breaks. Is that a bad thing, or is that a good thing? Well, I don't really like awkward silences, so surely it'll be fine, right? It'll be some company, and your best friend could be whatever you like. It could be a teddy that you've had forever. It could be a light in your room. It could even be, what could it be? It could be your curtain. You could be besties with your curtain. That would be so cool. But do you think it's a hero power or a zero power? Let me know on the free Fun Kids app or at funkidslive.com. You can make any object in the world be your best friend, but it talks constantly.

Harry Styles, as it was on Fun Kids, and we're playing a game of Zero or Hero. And today's superpower is making any object in the world your best friend, but it talks constantly. Now, I've been thinking, what would I make my best friend in my house? Well, on my desk, I actually have a little octopus, and it's pink, and it's crocheted, and it says positive octopus. The only problem is it can't speak, so I feel like if I could make any object in the world my best friend, it would definitely be this positive octopus, because then we could just talk all day and it would be so fun. So I'm going to say it's a hero power on Fun Kids. You still have time to let me know what you think over on the free Fun Kids app. And up next, one from Dee and Friends in Oz.

Alex Warren with Ordinary on Fun Kids. And if you have a pet cat, well, it's time for them to party. Take it away, cats.

It goes like na na na on Fun Kids, and it's time for some really weird, unbelievable, mind-bending facts. Did you know that a snail can have thousands of tiny teeth? Oh, that's quite scary, actually. Ravens can imitate sounds, including sounds.

Zara Larsson and David Guetta on My Love. And I don't know about you, but I've had so much fun on Fun Kids. This morning we kicked off the show by celebrating Hummingbird Day, and we found out the amazing fact about hummingbirds. They're actually one of the few birds that can fly backwards. How cool is that? Then we had the Fun Kids talent show, and listener Thea, who's 9 years old, told us about her talent. She's really good at gymnastics. Then we went with Adam to Woburn Safari Park, which was so much fun. And you also guessed the world record for the oldest competitive skateboarder, which is 66 years old, by the way. Wow, that's pretty impressive. We played a game of Zero or Hero, and I think

the conclusion that it was a hero power on Fun Kids. You can make any object in the world your best friend, but it talks constantly. I mean, that's fine. We also found out that a snail can have thousands of tiny teeth. Oh, I'm not sure if I like that. I'll be back tomorrow from 10 a.m. and I'm going to leave you with six silly seagulls on Fun Kids. See ya!

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0: 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He called to the other ones,
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1: Hello, let's get going with our Saturday afternoon. I'm Lauren here with you. Thanks for joining me. Now, very soon, we are going to have a song from the cast of the Paddington musical after Le Sirafim and Boompala.
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0: favourite snack from the cast of Paddington the Musical. That's Marmalade on Fun Kids. And I'm Lauren here with you. Thanks for joining me for your Saturday. Now, I'm sure you've had a very busy week, but I'm hoping you've got a little bit of energy left over for a super fun afternoon. We've got loads to do. We're going to be chatting about some amazing Fun Kids podcasts. We've got some shout outs on the way. We're going to become bag detectives. But first, shall we dance around to a song by Ed Sheeran that I'm pretty sure you know every single word to? It's called Azazam and it's playing next.
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0: from Marvel's Moongirl and Double Dinosaur. Plus, my hair is the mood on Fun Kids, and I'm Lauren here with you. Now, if going back to school made you realise just how much you love science, then listen up, because there is a brand new episode of Science Quest. Yet Dan is diving into the science of sleep this week, finding out why we need it, what happens to our brains when we snooze, and why getting a good night's sleep is so important. Here's a clip.
1: This is a difficult question because when you study dreams, dreams are mysterious, and I don't really want to understand them completely because I think that would take some of the mystery away. But nevertheless, I would still really like to understand why we dream certain things, and in particular, why we have really scary dreams. We think we have a bit of an answer to that question, and actually dreaming of scary things helps us to process our emotions, but I don't think they need to be as scary as they are, so I'd still really like to understand that more.
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0: Who are you?
1: We're prefects. We're here to take you to class.
0: So, we're going to start learning.
1: Oh, you'll start learning, all right.
0: Great! I already know the alphabet.

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2: From Matilda. That's a school song on Fun Kids. Speaking of which, I'd like to give a huge shout out to anyone who went back to school this week after the summer holidays. It's always a funny one, isn't it, going back to school after all that time off? Maybe you're feeling excited, nervous, or just really happy to see your friends. You might have started a new school, you might have started secondary school. Either way, I hope you had a great first week back. And remember, even if it didn't go completely perfect, that's okay too. Sometimes it just takes a little while to settle in, but I'm sure you're going to have a fabulous school year. And all of us here at Fun Kids, we're here to keep you company to and from school as well, and on the weekends, just like me. Right, here's Calvin Harris now, and Giant on Fun Kids. Giant.

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Boom. That's No Limits on Fun Kids. Hey, I'm Lauren. Shall we now have a song by an artist who's just finished her tour in London? It's Ariana Grande. Poor Ariana. Just before her last two shows, she hurt her foot, which meant she couldn't wear her usual sparkly heels on stage.

Night Worried on Fun Kids. Now, one thing we've never got to worry about is coming up with fun things to do in our spare time, because that is Activity Quest's job. Yeah, the podcast that gets us out and about. Did you know Greenwich and Docklands International Festival returns this summer with an extraordinary programme of theatre, circus and dance? Now, this year's theme, We Move, brings a fantastic lineup of performances celebrating London's spirit of resilience and community in the face of life's many challenges. Now, this is happening until the 6th of September, which is tomorrow, so you better get moving. Across various South East London locations, there's lots of free shows, including ones you can take part in, which sounds really cool. For more info, just search GDIF Festival.

0: kisses, okay? I love you, and I miss
1: Nathan Dool, Joel Corey, Ella Henderson, and 0800 Heaven on Fun Kids. Hey, I'm Lauren. It's coming up to 2 o'clock already for your Saturday afternoon. And after two, we spin our shout-out spinner and find out who we're saying hello to today. Before that, though, here's Sophia the First and Anything on Fun Kids.

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1: It is almost time to spin our shout-out spinner. But before we do, I hope you've already eaten lunch. I hope you're not feeling hungry because I'm about to play a song all about food. We've got Go Banana Go and Taco Meat.

0: Sorry, I'm here for someone else on Fun Kids. Okay, it is now time to spin our shout out spinner. We love giving shout outs here on Fun Kids, but we've got to narrow it down because there are so many people we want to say hello to. So, who is the shout out spinner going to choose today? Okay. So this weekend is all about the people you are most excited to see at school after the summer holidays. It could be your friends, it could be a teacher, it could be your class pet, I don't mind. Get in touch at funkidslive.com/Lauren and we'll read them out after this.
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0: Yeah. Is that Marie and Beautiful on Fun Kids? Okay, we have just spun our shout out spinner, and today we're saying hello to the people you are most excited to see when you got back to school after the summer holidays. A big hello to Amelia, who says, I was most excited to see my best friend Sophie because we hadn't seen each other for nearly 6 weeks as she was away for the whole summer holiday. Wow, that is one long holiday, and I'm glad you guys finally got to see each other after 6 weeks. That's ages. And hey also to Jack as well, who says, I was most excited to see my friend Noah because we always play football together in the playground. We've both been practicing all through summer and got really good. Well, you know what they say, practice makes perfect. All right, keep these coming in then. Who are you most excited to see after your 6 week summer holiday? 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
1: I knew you from Toy Story 5 on Fun Kids. Oh, what a great film. I actually think it's my favourite Toy Story film. I saw it twice in the cinema. I know, very greedy. If you didn't manage to get to the cinema, though, don't panic. Very soon, you can watch it from home. It's being added to Disney Plus at the end of this month, which means you can watch it in your pyjamas. Don't even have to leave the house. How great is that?

listening to Fun Kids with me, Lauren, and it is now time for another trip to Activity Quest. And if history is your favourite subject at school, you're going to love this. Yeah, because since 1980, Largs Viking Festival has marked the 1263 Battle of Largs, the last mainland battle between the Scots and the Norse. Every year, the Living History Viking Village opens to the public, offering a glimpse of what life would have been like in a 13th century Viking village. Come and talk to the Vikings about their way of life, learn about how they made their clothes, weapons, jewellery and food, and ask the Vikings about their homes, crafts, their homeland and why they left it. There are lots of free activities to help you understand the life of a Viking. All you've got to do is search Largs Viking Festival for full details.

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0: is Andy in the Odd Socks.
1: Yeah.
0: And Pirates on Funkids. And I'm Lauren here with you. Hello. I hope you're having a great Saturday so far. Now, very soon, we're going to play my game Bag Detectives, which I think you're going to love. But first, I'm going to play you a song, which is quite strangely timed from me. That's because it's all about breaking up for summer holidays, and yet we've just gone back to school. It's a great song, though, from High School Musical. It's What Time Is It?

0: on 3 o'clock. This is Fun Kids.
1: Oh, we're getting into a very busy hour here because very soon we're going to become bag detectives and we've got a trip to Activity Quest to take after Miles Smith and Heaven.

0: on, Funkids. Now, it might be September, and maybe you're already thinking about Halloween and hot chocolate, but we are expecting another heat wave, so maybe you're looking for an activity that takes you outdoors. And as always, Activity Quest has got your back. Yeah, Walton Hall and Gardens in Warrington balances Victorian history with plenty of fun outdoor space. You can wander through the award-winning formal gardens and woodland trails, or have a look around the carefully restored Walton Hall. It sounds fancy. The main attraction for you, though, is the free-to-enter children's zoo, where you'll find roaming peacocks, donkeys, pigs, and even alpaca walking sessions to burn off extra energy. There is also a fully accessible playground as well. What's not to love? All you've got to do is search Walton Hall for more info.
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JP Cooper and Perfect Strangers on Funkits. I'm Lauren. Happy Saturday. Right now, I need you to get your detective brains working because it is almost time for Bad Detectives. Yet one of our lovely listeners has got a very fun day ahead, but we don't actually know where they're going. They have given us a clue, though. They've told us what they've got in their bag. Based on those items, do you think you can figure it out? We'll find out very soon after this from the Lego Movie 2. This is super cool. It's playing on Funkids.

from Ice Age, Continental Drift. That's We Are on Fun Kids. Okay, I need my cleverest detectives ready to go. That's you. You're one of my clever detectives. Because it is time for Bag Detectives. Now, each week, one of our lovely listeners gets in touch on our website, funkidslive.com/Lauren. They tell us what items they've got in their bag. And based on what they've got, we've got to try and figure out where they are heading. What activity are they getting up to today? Hey to Katie. Now, in her bag, she has got a pair of boots with four little wheels underneath, a helmet, knee pads, elbow pads, and wrist guards. Sounds very safe. She is going somewhere where she'll need a pair of boots with four little wheels underneath, a helmet, knee pads, elbow pads, and wrist guards. But where do you think Katie is heading today? Have a chat to the people around you, and we'll find out after this from Taylor Swift. It's one of her newest songs. This is called The Fate of Ophelia on Funky.

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0: are you talking about? What's a rooster and mashed potatoes have to do with being a pirate?
1: Hey, that's right. We're supposed to sing about piratey things.
0: Oh. And who's ever kissed a chipmunk? That's just nonsense. Why even bring it up? Am I right? What do you think?
1: I think you look like Captain Crunch.
0: Huh? No, I don't.
1: Do-do.
0: Do not.
1: You're making me hungry.
0: That's it. You're walking the plank.
1: Says who?
0: Says the Kevin. That's who?
1: Oh, yeah.

0: good in leggings.
1: You just don't get it.
2: And we've never been to Boston in the fall.
1: Pass the chips. Who's got the remote control?
0: Here it is. Time for Geraldo.
1: It's definitely time for walking us.
0: Oh, I don't like this show.
3: Hey, look. I found a quarter.
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Kelly Clarkson. Since you've been gone on Fun Kids. We're playing Bag Detectives, and our good friend Katie has actually made it quite easy for us today because there aren't many places you need the items that she's got. And she's made it easy because it's our first week back at school and we're feeling a bit tired. So thank you very much, Katie. In her bag, she has got a pair of boots with four little wheels underneath, a helmet, knee pads, elbow pads, and wrist guards. Where do you think Katie is heading? A big well done if you said she is going roller skating. Is actually for her friend Sammy's birthday party. So a big happy birthday to Sammy and have a lovely time as well. Right, now I want to know where you're heading. I want to guess.

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1: Laugh and dance on Fun Kids. 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

Lush Life on Fun Kids. Honestly, where has today escaped away to? It's gone by so quick. But don't worry, I'll be back same time tomorrow with more of the usual fun, more bag detectives, more shout outs, more chat about our Fun Kids podcasts. You've got Emma Louise coming up next, and I will see you tomorrow. Bye.

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1: Saturday afternoon on Fun Kids. It's been a big week, hasn't it? Lots of big music coming on the way from me.

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0: I say something crazy? Will you marry me?
1: Can I say something even crazier? Yes!
2: From Frozen, that was Love is an Open Door playing for you on Fun Kids. Okay, big week for lots of you because back to school. Yeah! Hopefully it all went really well. Hopefully you've seen all your friends or your teachers. You feel back in the routine now. So my job on the weekend is to help you remember that weekends, especially on Fun Kids, are for being a little bit silly. And also listening to lots of great songs. Songs like this next one from David Guetta, Teddy Swims and Tones and I. It's Gone, Gone, Gone playing next.

0: from Disney's Wish, that was I'm a Star, playing for you on Fun Kids. Still on the way from me, big songs from years and years. Something from the new Camp Rock 3 movie, have we seen that yet? Probably not, it's really new, isn't it? Also a massive song from Wicked, Zombie 3, and actually, you know what I need to do? I need to tell you all about what happened in the big Fun Kids countdown. In case you missed it, I'll let you know what the results were with that. Next song from me, though, comes from Alex Warren. Here he is on Fun Kids with Ordinary.
1: They say the holy water's watered down, and this town's lost its faith. Our colors will fade.

0: from last year, and actually loads that fell out of the list, ones that you said, no, don't love that anymore. Number one was a big song from Lilo and Stitch, the biggest song from Lilo and Stitch. But this next song also made the list, and you know what? I love it. From The Princess and the Frog, this is Almost There, playing on Fun Kids.
1: I don't have time for dancing.

Coldplay on Fun Kids with a sky full of stars. Next one from me comes from Zombies 3. This is Alien Invasion. Basically, lots of drama, lots of stress, and an invasion in a song.

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1: Saturday afternoon on Funkids, and there is lots and lots on the way. This next song from me comes from Miley Cyrus. Here she is with Flowers.
0: This is Funkids.

on a Saturday, just after 5 o'clock, you and me get together and we do something called the Fun Kids Joy List. Now, if you're new here, don't worry, I will explain. All that means is that I spend my week carefully picking three songs that I think are going to put a very big smile on your face. Shall we hear them? Yay! Because on the weekend, on a Saturday, it's a good time to get very happy, very silly, maybe sing along and maybe even dance along. I'll start with this one. Get ready for joy, silliness, smiles, sing-alongs, happiness.

0: Smith on Fun Kids. That will stay if you want to dance. Right, should we get into some jokes now? Should we do it? Thank you to everyone who sent their jokes into the Fun Kids website, which is funkidslive.com/jokes. When you've got a joke you want to share, that is where you put it. Big hello to Sophie. Right, Sophie, it's your turn. What is your joke, please?
1: What do you call a sheep and a kangaroo?
0: What?
1: A woolly jumper.
0: Very nice. Very nice from Sophie. What a way to get us started. Hello to Evie and Margot. What's your joke, guys?
2: Where do sheep go on holiday?
0: Where?
2: Barbados.
0: Very nice. Good bar as well. Barbados. Barbados. Thank you, guys. Freddie?
3: Knock, knock.
4: Who's there?
3: Cow.
4: Cow who?
3: No, they don't. They moo.
0: He's not wrong. They do moo. More of your jokes after this.

0: Haters, aka haters. Right, I've got more jokes for you. Shall I get on with it? Yay! Big hello to Arthat. What's your joke, Arthat, please?
1: Knock, knock.
2: Who's there?
1: Interrupting cow.
0: No! Very good, very good. Nolan, your turn.
3: What did a Dalmatian say after lunch?
0: What?
3: That hit the spot.
0: Very nice. Because they're covered in spots. So his belly will have spots. Yeah, very good, Nolan. Thank you. Sienna, your turn.
4: How does the moon cut his hair?
0: How?
4: Eclipse it.
0: An eclipse! Remember that a few weeks ago? Ellie?
5: How do you make an octopus laugh?
0: How?
5: Give it tentacles.
0: Tentacles. Because it's got tentacles. Very good from Ellie. If you want to be on Joker's Corner, I'll let you know how after this song.

All right, you've heard them do it, and I think you can do it too. If you have got a joke, maybe it's a joke you made up, maybe you got it from a joke book or someone in your family or from school or you heard it on the telly, wherever it's come from. If you've got a joke that you think will make everyone listening at home laugh, then you've got to send it in, please. Send it in now. Yeah! Or you've got

0: comedians on Joker's Corner. Easy as that.
1: Right here, right now, I put the offer out. I don't want to chase you down, I know you see it. You run with me, and I can cut you free out of the treachery and walls you keep in. So trade that typical for something colorful, and if it's crazy, live a little crazy. You can

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We've got a brand new podcast all about dinosaurs. So listen up. Do you think you know everything there is to know about dinosaurs? If you do, I reckon this one

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0: hugging or kissing anyone anymore. And I request that you refrain from hugging or kissing me as well.
1: Oh, Harold! Why? You're so cute, and I could snuggle you, and I love you. I could just eat you right up, and I put you in my pocket. You're my Harold.
0: Mom, what did I just say?
1: Oh, my baby, my precious treasure.

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1: Welcome home, Harold. Everything okay?
0: Yeah, Dad. Just want to go to my room and think. It's sad a little, not how I thought I'd feel. I think I need a hug and a kiss.
2: Whoa! The fishbowl is glimmering! Shay, the betta fish, are you okay?
3: Hey, Harold!
0: Shay, what are you doing out of your fishbowl? Wait, you can talk?
3: And...

0: Fish hug, fish kiss.
1: That was weird, but also kind of cool. Wait, how can you breathe? You're out of the water.
0: Good point. Catch you later, Harold.

0: Picking it up, loving, I'm living, so we turning up. Yeah, we turning it up.
1: Across the UK, it's just gone 6 o'clock. You're listening to Emma Louise.
2: 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On the way from me, you're going to hear songs from Parry Grip and Jojo Siwa and Dua Lipa, basically all the hits. And this next one, if you feel like a bit of a dance along, it's the moment. This is Le Sserafim and Boom Fella on Fun Kids.
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3: Dala tu kurpa lagi amakarana, ketu kurpa pedala lagi aku sabuna. Dala

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Greenwich and Docklands International Festival returns this summer with an amazing programme of theatre, circus and dance. 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

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True, yes. And I fortunately know a little magic. It's a talent that I always have possessed. And here lately, please don't laugh, I use it on behalf of the miserable, lonely, and depressed. 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
1: I don't know.
0: Life's full of tough choices, isn't it?
1: No. This is wrong. 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
0: Fine, then. Forget about the world and love. Go back home to Daddy and never leave.

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And it's a really good one because this week Dan is diving into the science of sleep. He's going to find out why we need it, what happens to our brains while we snooze, and also why getting a good night's sleep is so important. Do you want to find out the answer

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Because if you do, we can help.

0: the Kids Up Kids. That was Lonely playing for you on Fun Kids. On the way from me, Miles Smith, Cuckoo Kangaroo, and a song all about Captain Underpants.
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Die Die Shakira, Burna Boy on Fun Kids. 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We're on to number 6 now with something from the new Paw Patrol movie. It's the Dino one. It's Backstreet Boys with Bottle Up on Fun Kids. 6.

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On to number 4 now with Harry Styles, American Girls. 4.

Harry Styles, American Girls on Fun Kids. He's over in America, in New York City, on the current leg of his Together Together tour. He's gone all around the world, and he's in New York for about a month. What an amazing place to have a holiday. Sorry, to do actual proper work, I'm sure. We're in your Pop 7 at 7. Moving into the top 3 now with something from Descendants' Wicked Wonderland. It's Perfect Princess on Fun Kids. 3.

Pitch Perfect Princess from Descendants' Wicked Wonderland makes it to third place in your Pop 7 at 7 on Fun Kids, and that's down to you. 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Still huge, Alex Warren, Ordinary on Fun Kids.

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Hello, it's Dan, it's Shapop 7 at 7, playing the biggest songs in the universe that you voted for at funkidslive.com. We started at 7 with Die Die, the Backstreet Boys into 6 with Bottle Up. Ed Sheeran makes it to 5th place today with Sapphire, in at 4 for Harry Styles' American Girls, up to 3 for Perfect Princess from the Descendants' Wicked Wonderland movie. You've just heard Alex Warren, which means it's time for the biggest song around voted for by you, and today... it's a really silly one, Go Banana Go. They take huge tracks and they make them ridiculous, and they put their own spin on a really famous Olivia Dean tune. This is Taco Meat at 1 on Fun Kids. 1.

0: That is the biggest song in the universe, according to you, Go Banana Go. Taco Me on Fun Kids. They're number one in your Pop 7 at 7. It'll change tomorrow, and I can't wait. I am back in this chair at 7 with 7 more of the songs you love the most. 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